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0: With my bad, where they at? 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White

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Katie, my lady. Look at here, baby. I'm all up on ya, cause you representing California. West Coast.

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